0: times, and she's asking the question we're asking, which is, how do we figure out what the hell is true and what the hell is going on and what the hell we should do? And that urgency communicates very directly across time and is another reason why we might read her, if only to disagree with her. I mean, I'm not an acolyte. I have my problems with her, which we'll talk about, I hope. But the intensity with which she asked that question seems to me perennially important, and especially important now. Hello, my name is Michael Ignatieff. I'm a Canadian professor of historical studies at Central European University in Vienna. I used to be the rector here, and now I'm back in the classroom.
1: Michael Ignatieff is also the former leader of the Liberal Party of Canada. Also notable that he was the head of the Central European University when it was based in Budapest, and he weathered the storm as the university was pushed out of Hungary by Prime Minister Viktor Orban's government. Turns out, Ignatieff is a Simone Weil superfan.
0: I'm drawn to her because she lived her times to the full, applied her intelligence to her times as best she could, showed enormous, even suicidal courage, died before her time in rather tragic circumstances. So I'm drawn both to the life and to the work. I'd also say she's a kind of fearful character. She's not easy. She has fearful things to say, challenging things to say, things with which I completely disagree, but I've been reading her for 30, 40 years with a sense of enormous admiration for her sheer courage, her intellectual courage.
1: And what would you say is the key question that she is trying to answer?
0: I think she's trying to answer the question, how do we know what the truth is? How do we know what justice is? And how do we serve both? How do we serve truth and justice together? I think that's the question she's asking over and over again.
2: She has this incredible way of accessing the sacred through the profane, of giving us this world where we can only find God or the good or ethics through our engagement with other human beings, through the natural world, through love of the neighbor, through art, through science. And this was really, really exciting for me. Hello, my name is Catherine Lawson, and I am a faculty fellow at King's University College in Halifax, Nova Scotia.
1: Catherine is also an active member of the American Simone Weil Society.
2: Simone Weil was born in Paris in 1909, and she died in Ashford, Kent, in the UK in 1943. She grew up with an upper middle class assimilated Jewish family and was an incredibly precocious child. She learned ancient Greek. She learned Sanskrit. She immersed herself incredibly deeply in her studies, and her older brother, André Weil, became a world famous mathematician.
3: So the two of them were raised in this very assimilated family in Paris.
1: Very privileged.
3: Very privileged family, yes. Her father was a doctor. Her mother came from money. And her parents were highly educated for their time. Her mother was oftentimes described as sort of a frustrated philosopher. Had she been able to attend universities and gain even more education, she would have flourished in that role. So her parents very much made education an important centerpiece of the childhood of Simone and André. And so it's said in many biographies of both of them, the two children learned classical Greek as children and used that to speak to each other so their parents couldn't understand them. During the First World War, she refuses to eat chocolate or sugar because she learned that French soldiers didn't have access to chocolate and sugar.
1: Okay, so she's empathetic.
3: She's empathetic, absolutely. And she very early on has a very keen sense of solidarity with those who have less than she does.

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0: 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Yumik. Danau na Felix Arctic Drone Soccer Program. Suno Tariba, what is the Arctic Drone Soccer Program?
1: Daniel Lange, thanks for having me. The Arctic Drone Soccer Program is an e-sport where kids build, code, repair, and fly their own drones. So picture a structure with nets and small drones in the shape of a soccer ball, and the teenagers are going to fly those drones through some sort of Quidditch hole, like in Harry Potter. The goal of this project, essentially, is really just to streamline opportunities for careers in aviation and STEM, so that's science, technology, engineering, and math. We think it's a good way to bring the teenagers we work with into that into those fields. So we plan on embedding the Arctic Drone Soccer Program into the Haul Armat Youth Leadership Camp, which at the moment is in Vernito, Salut, and Hoctat, and potentially in Akulivik and Tanaksuyuk this year as well. So, you know, the future is going to be with drones. There's so many different applications for the drones, so we're excited to make this project happen. And we're here in Whitehorse, Yukon, where we won the Arctic Inspiration Prize for the youth category in the amount of $100,000. So it's pretty exciting.
0: And now na Arctic Drone Soccer Program haritaw yatigu ballosuni e-sport nguning akdamit ammalotakkoa inu sutrit sanat chutit haritaw yatigullo iluani coding ngoyumik akki sutchutilo ammalo hulimigu 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Who nominated your project for the Arctic Inspiration Prize?
1: Yeah, great question, Daniel. So our project was nominated by Pita Atami, the president of Makipik Corporation, and the Arctic Inspiration Prize

0: run through the Rideau Hall Foundation based out of Ottawa. So we got put on the list of finalists, and we became one of the laureates. So we pretty much became one of the winners of one of the youth category prizes. And there was seven of us who came here. So there was Noah, Aida, Natasha, Asiva, our youth delegate, who's a 15-year-old teenager from Sunlit, Maggie McDonnell, who was the Global Teacher Prize Award winner in 2017, which came with a cash prize of $1 million U.S., voted the best teacher in the world. She worked for 9 years in Sunlit, and she is the only Halunat that we hire in the work that we do. So it's really a Inuit-led and Inuit-focused operation that we run, other than just the Arctic Drone Soccer Program. As I've mentioned before, Haulehmat, you can see the website. It's called haulehmat.ca, Q-A-U-L-I-R-M-A-T.ca. And we're just really excited to keep doing this work. So, yeah.
1: Takkuanakua tikkua tavainit, pita aatamimut, makiviviop angayokkha hotinganut, ammalo ilitakayao kutita silao yung misutit, avanga. 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Would this drone program be used for on the land or hunting purposes in the future?
0: Well, you know, the applications and use for drones are so diverse that obviously they could be used on the land. Whoever wants to use that, I believe that there's so many different applications. I'm not sure about hunting. I'm sure someone has thought about this. At the moment, we certainly intend to use it as a way to keep engaging the teenagers in school who want to pursue a career, either in college or pick up a trade or start a business or find a job, which is something that really resonates with the Haulehmat program, which is a youth leadership camp. You know, there's so many different applications for the drones. You can do land surveying. You can look for people for search and rescue, for sovereignty, for safety. The applications of drones are almost infinite, as I see it. To answer your question, I'm pretty sure people have already started using drones for hunting to scope out different hunting grounds. But at the moment, we plan on using it mostly in the community, in the school. But that kind of structure for Arctic drone soccer can certainly be used outside.
1: Takwano ko hulimigo ligalan nut at jiring ito no atuk to unna siyak tuit amis supalo tuit kisiya nego how you mangini kaktut angon nimo yukalaw tak mangat suli tuka nga balo lakit tutan na ilinnea 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You said that you're in White Horse right now. Are you planning on leaving anywhere after White Horse?
0: No, I'm from here now. I've been here long enough. I'm just kidding. Yes, so we came for the Arctic Inspiration Prize award ceremony, which was amazing. And I would also like to shout out Yanni Saunders, who was a performer at this award ceremony and just made it very special for everyone. And in particular for me, because Yanni has also been coming to sing for the kids at the Haulamat Youth Leadership Program. So it meant that much more to learn that he was here for the ceremony. In conjunction to that, we are also attending the Arctic Indigenous Investment Conference, where really important conversations about investment in the Arctic are happening. And from here, we are going to a conference in Singapore in Southeast Asia. So it's a good time to build. It's a good time to make new relationships, new connections, and to network and to find out where our allies are. And hopefully in the future, we're able to gain and garner support globally for Nunavik and the work that we aspire to do, because we can only go forward, and people are the true drivers of change. And now is always the best time.
1: Tavane meongulak to go White Horse me. 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
0: In 2021, when my father Aisha Alpaluk passed away, I figured that a lot of the struggles that he was trying to recover from stemmed from the bullying that he had to go through as a teenager. And I figured that this was still the case in my hometown, in my home community of Povernito. And I wanted to do something about it. And I was part of a fellowship. And the fellowship gave me some time and about $10,000 to start a project. And I started Haulamat. And with $10,000, we're on the fourth year of this project right now. And we were able to raise approximately $2.8 million, 82% of which we spend directly in the communities. So we've been doing this work for some time now, and it's only going forward, and our team is growing. And as I've mentioned, the only Haluna that we hire is Maggie McDonnell. So it's really an Inuit-focused and Inuit-led project. And that, to me, is very, very important, because that's how we can sustain and foster change in our region. And it really, really just it connects us. And it's a great opportunity for the youth who want to keep going forward, to stay in school, and to, as part of the program, once a week over the summer period, we go out on the land. So one of the highlights of the program was in Hokta last summer. there we were 12 or 13 boats. There was 54 of us on that hunting trip. And as they were harvesting a beluga in the Diana Bay in Tuvalu, a Greenland shark showed up, and we harvested the shark as well. So this program, people can learn more about it by seeing the website, but the Arctic Drone Soccer Program is a very, very recent project, and it is going to be made possible because of the Arctic Inspiration Prize that awarded us this prize in the amount of $100,000. So with that said, if the project is a success, then we're going to keep asking for support, and we would like whoever is interested in the program can reach out, certainly, on the Halahmat website or directly to me. I'm very open to speaking with people who are interested in that, in kind of those fields and the projects that we do. So that's pretty much it. Daniel?
1: 2021 Ngutilo Wok. 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Well, I have no more question, Felix. I wonder if you have anything else you might want to add.
0: I guess I have a message to share. You know, the youth in Nunavik are very, very, very capable. Hungry for amazing opportunities to keep growing and to keep contributing and to keep building. I think that is the only way forward. And I think the future is bright when our youth communicate that they want to get involved and engaged. And it is up to us as adults and as youth to make sure that this happens. We are in control of our own destinies, so ultimately now is always the best time to make it happen. Whether that be you want to go to college, you go to NS, you want to start a business, you want to pick up a trade, you want to work a job, you want to be out there hunting, passing on traditional knowledge, these are what make our communities great, in my opinion. And the kids in the Halahmat program certainly adhere to that vision. And we're only going forward. It's okay to fall, but you have to get up. That's how we learn, and that's how we grow. And that's how we also learn from each other. So thank you for reaching out, Daniel. I think really it's just we're in a time warp right now, you know. Now is always the best time, and we just got to keep going forward.
1: Ubago inumageo yogut, uvika usutalo, uvatino kisiani, pigakta unatu, damana, suli, akisuijitu, rata, sunasua, lactavunik, mana, punic povo, danalo, ikayoxiularealo, unatunilo, iliniatinic, ilinia 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
0: Nako may Daniel, ino hatikay, kayo si tuin na si inu si nung unyang ima. 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
2: 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I'm
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1: From CBC News, the world is sour. I'm Neil Kumar. The World Health Organization says so far 6 cases of hantavirus have been lab-confirmed linked to the outbreak on the cruise ship MV Hondius. Health officials say 6 Canadians are now self-isolating at home after possible exposure to hantavirus, but they say the risk to the general public remains low. Christine Birak reports.
2: I want to be transparent.
3: Canada's Chief Public Health Officer, Dr. Joss Reimer, says health officials are monitoring more Canadians who may have had brief contact with a confirmed case of hantavirus.
2: Public health investigations are also underway by local authorities regarding 3 additional Canadians, 2 in Alberta and 1 in Ontario.
3: They were not aboard the MV Hondius, where 3 deaths were reported, but were passengers on a flight to South Africa with an infected traveler linked to the ship. Reimer says there are now 6 Canadians self-isolated. As a precaution, none are showing symptoms.
2: There is no evidence that asymptomatic individuals can spread hantavirus to others.
3: The federal government says it's been in contact with the 4 Canadians still aboard the MV Hondius, and they are asymptomatic. The ship is expected to reach the Canary Islands Sunday, where Canadian officials will assist passengers. Christine Birak, CBC News, Toronto.
1: Thousands of schools around the world and at least 3 Canadian universities were hit by a cyber attack today. A hacker group called Shiny Hunters targeted Canvas, the learning management platform. Student data, including names, email addresses, ID numbers, and messages, may have been stolen. In a statement, the University of Toronto said demographic data, including government identifiers and financial information, were not compromised. Nearly 1 in 3 young Canadians now say they vape regularly. For years, health experts have called on the federal government to ban vaping flavors, and now for years, Ottawa said it would. But as Marina von Stackelberg reports, that still hasn't happened.
4: Research shows the flavors are key to attracting kids to vaping in the first place. That's why the federal Liberals have been promising to restrict flavors to only mint, menthol, and tobacco for 5 years. But they haven't. Now Canada's Health Minister Marjorie Michel won't clearly say if the government still plans to.
5: I am on it. I know the issue. I know the stakeholders ask.
4: While Ottawa hasn't acted, some provinces like Quebec have. David Hammond is a leading researcher on nicotine use. He says early data suggests a potential association between provinces that brought in flavor bans and teenagers vaping less.
6: Flavors matter more to kids than they do matter to an adult smoker who might be trying e-cigarettes to quit.
4: But vaping companies warn flavor restrictions could trigger an illicit market. And they say the taste is one of the reasons vaping is an appealing alternative for adult tobacco users. Marina von Stackelberg, CBC News, Ottawa.
1: The truth about aliens is out there somewhere, and now so are the files. The Pentagon is declassifying decades of documents relating to UAPs, commonly known as UFOs. It's the first wave of a rolling release after the U.S. president ordered them made public. Paul Hunter has more.
7: This from NASA astronaut Frank Borman in 1965 while in Earth's orbit, seeing what he called a bogey, code for something, who knows what, somehow, flying out in front of his Gemini rocket capsule. All unexplained, all now public, a trove of the stuff. Freshly unclassified documents, photos, videos from the Pentagon, released en masse with the promise of more to come. Winnipeg's Chris Rutkowski, who studied the phenomena of such unidentified, unexplained objects for years, is now sifting through this latest batch of unexplainables. But as exciting as it is, what's missing, he says, is actual hard data. Something, anything, literally alien.
8: Let's see the little green guys in pickle jars. Let's see the wreckage.
7: Paul Hunter, CBC News, Washington.
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0: Coming up on Latino USA, Mexican musician Julieta Venegas talks about making the choice to move to Mexico City as she was just starting out, and of course, making the unusual choice to pick up the accordion.
1: The accordion expressed something else about me that maybe I didn't know how to put into words.
0: Stay with us. 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
1: Okay, naku mi, sir.
0: All right, bye.
2: Better for Sydney to describe it, but people would not be skating on the Rideau Canal if not for Mallard.

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0: U.S. Crime Unit investigated the incident and charged a man with several charges.
1: Cognac 0574. Mark, Cognac 0574. Mahalo yun. 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Anantin, halabi yung 0109.

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Only me, ping a song of a casino, never, never, never, never, never, never, never, never, never, never, never, never, never, never, never, never, never, never, never, never, never, never, never, never, never, never, never, never, never, never, never, never, never, never, never, never, never, never, never, never, never, never, never, never, never, never, never, never, never, never, never, never, never, never, never, never, never, never, never, never, never, never, never, never, never, never, never, never, never, never, never, never, never, never, never, never, never, never, never, never, never, never, never, never, never, never, never, never, never, never, never, never, never, never, never, never, never, never, never, never, never, never, never, never, never, never, never, 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
1: But this for you goes way back to your university degree,
0: yes,
1: right?
0: Yes, yes, yes. Bachelor's, master's, you know, in botany. Mm. So I did my master's in botany and then did the BSc in just.
2: Ili cha tasi 0158 3 6 6 8 3 ili vaksini ulu metu tilanga mga hauti tau mga lotu apik sa apik sa kala yupalu mata inuit ulu mi ili vaksini mga ta hau yamartina mga hauti tau langa mga.

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0: Liberté grecque. Protéines et goût. Toujours.
1: United Conservative Party, the UCP, and the Alberta NDP. What's the political fallout has been like, Jason?
2: Well, so Danielle Smith and the UCP aren't directly involved in this, but one of the games that the NDP is playing on this, and I think it's an important one, is who knew what when.
3: Mm. Yeah.
2: This list was out there for, it seems, at least a month before Courton Junction shut down this Centurion Project app. There are arguments from Elections Alberta itself that the government changed the laws to make it harder for the Elections Alberta to investigate this, which is why they had to refuse journalist Jen Gerson's complaint to them earlier in April before they shut it down at the end. And also the NDP is found out that there was a UCP staffer in one of their calls mid-April, and they're wondering why the UCP or government officials didn't flag this sooner. The UCP's defense is, well, the NDP could have come to us too.
4: Jason, before we move on to the sort of federal implications here, I just want to know, it sounds like pretty bad news for the sovereigntist movement when you talk about

0: question of, I think, where the whole conversation.
1: So I have the XJimmy Titan Noir Max in this box, and I'm so excited to open it. I'm just going to start doing it and tell you more as I go. All right. This got its own briefcase. We got to check this thing out. That is impressive. And if the packaging has anything to do with the quality, this thing is going to be awesome. It's pretty heavy. Boom, there it is. And I love the Horizon 20 Max that we had last year. One of my favorite projectors, and I had it in the house for like 6 months. And the specs on this thing blow the doors off that one. It's almost 2X with 7,000 to 1 ISO lumen and up to 10,000 to 1 native contrast. Those are specs that typically aren't on projectors. So let's unbox this, set it up, and see how it performs. Ooh. I think the only thing we can do is just pull it out. That's pretty cool. And then underneath, we have the accessory kit. I'm sure all kinds of stuff in there. Yeah, XJimmy doesn't mess around with their power bricks, man. These things are always rather large. Looks like a startup guide. I didn't know that there was a Max, a Pro, and a regular. So we got the Max, of course, that's awesome. Power cord, and then XJimmy does a great job with these remotes. They're backlit, and man, they just look really nice. Let them pull that plastic off. All right, that's it for the unboxing. Pretty straightforward, but that's what I like, because man, I want to see how this thing works.
2: What you got, B? This looks cool.
1: Hey, I have the new XJimmy projector, the Titan Noir Max.
2: Ooh, noir.
1: Yeah, so this is awesome. It was like the shortest unboxing ever. You just missed it.
2: Oh.
1: But now you're here, and I'm excited because this is like the big daddy compared to the one that we had, the Horizon 20 Max that we had in our living room.
2: Yeah.
1: That was awesome. This one's even better.
2: This looks really cool. It almost looks like a little spider bot.
1: Yeah, it's interesting. I already flipped it up and checked. These feet do move.
2: Ooh.
1: So yeah, you can at least adjust it. And you can take those feet off and use this on XJimmy's ceiling mount as well, which is nice because it doesn't have like a center screw like you'd normally see because it's a little bit too heavy, but you can still hang it from their custom mount.
2: Well, I'm excited. New house, new projector. It's gonna be awesome.
1: Yeah.
2: I gotta go get back to work. So you go do your thing, okay?
1: Yeah, I'm gonna show them my ports now.
2: Oh, yikes.
1: So it has the three HDMI ports that are pretty typical on projectors like this. The eARC port right there. We got Ethernet port, got audio output, a couple USB, optical, you know, and the power. So nice little power button there, but pretty straightforward. I know it has audio by Harman Kardon. I don't know exactly where the speakers are. Check your exit rows here, here, and here, but I'm excited to set it up and see how this thing performs. So let's do that now. All right, so here we are on the home screen, and it's actually a little different than you're used to. This doesn't have a traditional Android or Google TV operating system. It's actually an Android open source project, which allows them to really get like system level detail and control. So there's a trade-off if we're gonna have like one of the best projectors ever made, of course, or if you'd have like, you know, your apps, your Netflix and all those. But I think for the most part, people would have their preferred

0: operating system. Maybe you have an Apple TV, maybe you have a stick you're going to connect to it, or a Blu-ray player if this is going to be really the home theater projector. But it's interesting to know that they're making that sort of trade-off. So for this review, we're going to show you guys content on an Apple TV and then gaming consoles. So the Titan Noir Max is an RGB triple laser light source with a whopping 7,000 ISO lumen and up to 10,000 to 1 contrast ratio. Those are very high numbers.
1: Comment je peux t'aller ainsi le meilleur prénom.
2: Alberta to stay in Canada. So the stakes are very high. They're clearly some of that is putting pressure on

0: constitutes foreign interference in a Canadian context.
1: Wellesley.
2: Garrett Graham doesn't do girlfriends.
0: Act as being something that has to be clandestine, deceptive, or involving a threat to any person. The sort of overt commentary that...

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Are Iranian sleeper cells a threat?

0: Oh, for you, ooh, you, ooh, I'd leave it all.
1: Predators are others who will be much more difficult to detect, who might mobilize toward violence.
2: Is Iran what worries you most right now?
1: That is a hard question because everything is getting complicated all at the same time. Iran is one of those things, but, you know, certainly...

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0: Pamela Duncan, just heard a good loon, I'll get you.
1: Pamela Vunga, to suck to see the sort of song, Marlin Mika Joksunga, Makong of Income, ill of Sultani, I don't know matter how you might see the sort of song, Nunalim, Nakumi Songalo.
2: Okay, Nakumi Joba.

0: your program.
1: Werner, I want to start with you. For Canadians who may not fully understand prediction markets, what is the simplest way to explain how they work?
0: Yeah, it's a combination of placing a bet on the future.

0: markets actually function, you have to make it accessible in a way that no one trader can dominate the market. And that's actually worked for our election stock markets, where the outcome actually was determined by millions of people going to the poll. And then we had strict investment caps that meant that nobody
1: Macron repérait l'université à Toulouse, incluant une gouvernance de Macron.

0: controlled. But the moment you open up an
1: Kellogg's Frosted Flakes cereal, only 5 ingredients, plus vitamins and
0: we cannot assume that Canadians are going to be immune to the lure of insider trading and these kinds of practices. So we are deliberately gambling, I think, to a certain extent, with the legitimacy and public reputation of our national security intelligence community.
2: Werner, I wonder what you think of Wesley's assessment that the government is not prepared to deal with the consequences of all of this. What is your

0: they also did was say that if Alberta becomes a country, they will reassess every Albertan who came here.
1: Mark V. Gordon, non ho goiuto tutto il giorno mio, ma lo linea papà, mi ero cognito, le ho mandato a matahanta, mi ho tratto di sì, mi ho tratto.
0: Of thousands of

0: collected three.
1: Mr. Sylvester is not a source of reliable information.
2: Now, a few days later, you attended another event at Calgary's Fairview Baptist Church. It was titled A Christian Perspective on.

bath, and more ambience. At this phase in my life, half of the pop-up ads on my Instagram feed are telling me that I need to take care of myself. They're like, try this LED mask, come to this Pilates class.

film is animated, and it kind of seems aimed at kids, though the trailer says it's recommended for kids 11 and up. It has a huge star-studded cast, including Glenn Close, Kieran Culkin, and Seth Rogen.

0: story, kinder and gentler.
1: Well, I will say it's kinder and gentler. A hypoallergenic clean, right?
0: Fully preserved, and Boxer the Horses gets turned into glue. And Boxer is voiced by Woody Harrelson, who does a lovely job. And there's some real pathos there. And I'd forgotten all of the.
2: Lina Liu, took the sinking dollar, Mark V. Gordon. Johnny Koniak, 0540, 80 unit. Yanni Hungier, 0540.

Dora, Doctor to Innik for Mum. That clip from its CEO, Alex Karp, is just one of them. Core parts store, kailangan mga ayaw magiging nami. Using its data analysis to help the U.S. detect threats to national security. From there, it is growing... Na, ni Charo, tatilu, sa buo sa katukin na.

0: accepting the greatest nation on earth, which is America. So, you know, it's not just the NHS where...
1: Johnny Koenig, 0540 8 McBee Gordon, took you when you had them, okay, Nuckle, you may take this of your meal.
0: Their duty to do so. So it's like, how do we have any national security when this company is embedded to this degree?
2: What is it that people worry about when it comes to Palantir having this data?
0: I mean, I've spent the last decade, you know, investigating.

0: emissions. The other is the types of impacts on the land and the environment. So there are particular types of emissions that come out of bombing energy infrastructure.
1: Makongrapa University Adoptolang Mui Inkulu Incubrantis Timna to Chiolang Smith 2.

Mass evening, Yovik. 2905, extension 2224. 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

0: hardest thing.
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And $40 six face cards, $10 double action, $5 Powerball, $200 a game, $2,500 king of the ball.

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1: Roll into center court in a Subaru Outback classy. 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
2: They kind of pulled a Lady Gaga. She hatched out of a purple and gold egg in downtown San Francisco and then immediately started a dance.
3: That's how I spent some nights in San Francisco.
2: Yeah. Here's what that moment sounded like.
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1: Bye.

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From the debut of the Jolly Green Giant to the first Kentucky Fried Chicken commercial,

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ino, ino, ino, ino, ino, ino,

0: your physician or pharmacist about Rufen. They will tell you that both Motrin 400 milligram tablets and Rufen 400 milligram tablets are different brand names for the same drug, ibuprofen. There is only one important difference. Rufen can cost you considerably less.
1: Within 2 days, Boots received a cease and desist letter from the FDA, otherwise known as the Food and Drug Administration. When Boots went to meet with the FDA, it was clear that

Susie the Hip. Well, I think they're 2005. Pinko table me pinga song up kasi ni at yun yung sila ngayon 3 to 5 $40 halang ng 6 face cards double action $10 power bang $5 $200 a game on tama ko yung 2,500 lang ko yung tama song 2,000 jackpot 200 hotel 2,000 to game bang. Ili bersiti lu makung tuak pak atau tilang muda sorti ni orang mui makung tuak.

0: unfortunately, after the experience with other viral hemorrhagic fevers like Ebola in West Africa.
1: When I thought there's a meal to Charlotte Brindis and family from Daisy Saunders and Bruce. Nelly Yossi, Shimari Yossi.

Ben Celtic Gunshot, Brenda's director of actor from Jesus, Orange and Bruce.

0: mountains were the best.
1: But we still have those very steep landscapes, and the federal government has been mapping those fjords for quite a few years now, uncovering dozens, even hundreds of landslide deposits in the bottom of those fjords, many of which

I could pull open the door. We had a hook and eye latch, which you'll see on like a lot of gates. The hardest solutions were the most complex. So they had a doorknob that they had to turn and simultaneously pull the door open.

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Hello, no, Mary Annie Saunders, 0016. Mary Annie Saunders, 0016.

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1: Problem when you have a baby. But aside from that, there's

0: attract attention from other from adults who are nearby. If you look at something
1: like the river, Honali Susie Nora Gordon Doas here from DC Saunders.
2: Mother, do you think they'll drop

0: so high.
1: Almost big enough that you could imagine doing something with digital cameras. So we slapped together a system of a couple of different digital cameras stuck together, put them on the back of the telescope, and started once again scanning across the skies.
2: And the Signor Gordon Motogat to adapt them from TC Saunders. Mary Saunders, you peel, punning. I thought you had a view of me, 0016. Susie, he hugged it, low ping over your tunnel, your tree, you had a way out to 514-466-0827. Man, 1252.

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0: Research Johannes apartment lehuyo digu. 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Mayor Saunders, you people ning tati uhalu mukumiyo. Pichi Nini Vetsa Hatsarutse 1492, Pichi Sigo Mayuk 1492.
1: Rough guidance, don't break a bone, it might be difficult to set, it might not heal. You might be in a wheelchair by the time you're 19.
2: Wow, that's quite a thing to find out. Wait, the family was actually given an accurate name for your diagnosis. What was it?
1: Correct, yes, hypophosphatasia.
2: And I gather that part of the reason for that is that a Canadian discovered the condition. That's
0: right. Atulang ayit inko loyo inko timinga tutsiyo lang tutsiyo lang ayo tungo pat there be a funeral service for late incumbent at 2 p.m.

0: I love it.
1: Restored my mobility to almost 100%.
2: How did you take it?
1: Subcutaneous injection.
2: Mm-hmm. And how long did it take you to notice a difference?
1: They told me to expect something within about 6 weeks. I saw improvement after 3 days.
2: 3 days.

0: really good at gathering a tremendous amount of data quickly.
1: Researchers at CHEO in Ottawa are already using an AI algorithm called Think Rare to diagnose extremely uncommon diseases. And they're rolling out Think Rare to other pediatric hospitals in Canada. Jeremy is not just a patient.
2: Pinko tipping sung to pani with Rolangayu, $40 Rolangayu, 6 face cards, $10 double action, $5 powerball, 200 tenekti, king of the pound, 2,000 Motilu. Pitcher me in Niver McCain to 1492, pitcher Alakovit 1492. Raisa Johannes, apartment Mahuyuk in Hotit, Tamerntuk, Lissy Konyak 2303. Silabu Nok, Alahili Langayok. Honoring all new lotto, new autonomy. Soon on Lick Hassel Langayun Nok, low minus 4, honoring Malte, low minus 8, meaning to Nongan. How put the Nigle in Lactuk? Hidderlery Tame, no real lace Lachsani. Who lang and the honor of a Lacto only meton him soon will meet high night. How put no one in a way Lacto Ilhalon 60% security in a real low plus 2? A little hurry, but no yellow me Ilhalme in 40% security in a real high plus 5. Ultsari Langayu 352, high tide 352, low tide Dintsari Nyak to 1047. How Pulla Ultsari Lakto high tide tomorrow morning 415, low tide 12 o'clock Dintsari Lalun Hitir Lami Ultsari Lamisin high tide 507. 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

0: Oka, the title track from their Juno Award-winning album On the Move. That was the big, beautiful powwow sounds of Anishinaabe drum group Makwa Zeebins, also known as Bear Creek. They've been singing together for almost 3 decades, and this year they were named the Traditional Indigenous Artist or Group of the Year at the 2026 Juno Awards. Here's a bit of what they had to say when they got up on stage.
1: Long time ago, we were all little boys, little girls that were looking up to heroes, different singers that we admired them for what they did. So here, we've been together since 1998. This is the first time that we've got something like this. So we want to send this award to all of the Indigenous kids, young people. If you believe in our ways, this is what can happen. So, Chimi Gwich.
0: I'm Jared Martineau. This is Reclaimed, and in keeping with that spirit of believing in our ways and sharing music to honor and inspire Indigenous kids across the country, continent, and the world, today I've got powwow, hand drum, and medicine songs to carry with you on your travels. And from Bear Creek's Ontario home in Batchewana First Nation, let's head west to catch a blast from the world-class Northern Singing Champions Cree Confederation. Recorded live at the 4th Annual Stalo Powwow in Langley, British Columbia. Here they are with Wigasqua, meaning sweetgrass, on Reclaimed.

Ajin Yanchu, Nyoka Kani Marcelacha, Argentina Manta, Cancuna, Udarich, Canquichic, Reclaim, CBC's Radio P, Tincuna Cama,

Oh, from their album Warriors in the Mist. How's that for a title? You heard The Tribe with part four of an intertribal. Wayne Silas Jr. founded The Tribe in Lawrence, Kansas, but you can catch them singing down the powwow trail all over Turtle Island. And the song you heard was recorded live at the Cashada Powwow, held every June right before the summer solstice on the edge of the Cajun Prairie in Kinder, Louisiana. I'm Jared Martineau. This is Reclaimed on CBC Music and Radio. Today we're celebrating powwow, hand drum, and medicine songs. As soon as you hear the fire crackle, gourd rattle, and water drums of a Native American church song, you know you're in for a journey. And this one comes to you from two of my favorite Diné singers, Louis Gani and Branson Gorman. It's hypnotic and meditative, and the longer you listen, the more you can get lost in the sound and find your way deeper into the prayer. This is Wisdom Through Fire on Reclaimed.

From their album, Rhythms Within a Turquoise Dream. That spirit-expanding trip into prayer in the musical world of the Native American church was from Dine singers Louis Gani and Branson Gorman with Wisdom Through Fire. I'm Jared Martineau, this is Reclaimed, and you can find us right across Turtle Island on SiriusXM and Native Voice 1 and around the world on the CBC Listen app. Next, I want to play you something from Oglala Lakota singer Tiana Spotted Thunder, also known by her Lakota name, Tashiagmuka Hoashtewi, or Good Voice Meadowlark Woman. She's from the Pine Ridge Rez in South Dakota, but you can find her out on the powwow trail, singing with big drum groups like Midnight Express. I'm going to play you a song from her solo album, Meadowlark, and Tiana's joined on it by Lakota and Dine singer and jingle dress dancer, Uriah Littlehoop. Here they are with Dancer's Prayer on Reclaimed.

How can you not love that singing? From Saddle Lake, Alberta, that was singer Fawn Wood with Every Once in a While. That one's from her album Isquewak, Songs of Indigenous Womanhood. And Fawn says it mirrors the world as seen through the eyes of a Cree and Salish woman. I'm Jared Martineau. This is Reclaimed on CBC Music and Radio. And today we're spending time in the world of powwow and hand drum songs. The Manadil Mukwa Singers are a family drum group from the Mississaugas of the Credit First Nation, but with a difference. Unlike many other powwow groups, Manadil Mukwa are all women. And when they took the stage to open the 2026 Juno Awards Gala in Hamilton, you could feel a powerful wave of energy move right through the room. Live from the Junos, here they are with Me and You.

0: Beendigay Junos, Manitoumaqua, Indigenous Kazime. Hello, everyone. We are the Manitoumaqua Singers, and tonight we bring you greetings and welcome.
1: I don't know. As we sound our drum four times, we welcome the ancestors into among us tonight.
2: Gikwai Jimishinak, Nukumisak, Mishomisak, Minawa, Kishao Manado, we ask our grandmothers, grandfathers, and Great Spirit to witness and bless us all as we celebrate music and excellence from all walks of life.
0: Kikinawea Majtada, let's all start off tonight in unity and good medicine. We share to all of you our single, Me and You. We hope you enjoy. Miigwech.

Heyo, a beautiful song from Nekio singer Joel Wood, joined by his wife, Tanya Jo Hall. That was Sisiguan Isquel, or Rattle Woman. You might know Joel and Tanya as dancers on the Pow Wow Trail, and Joel also sings with the legendary drum group Northern Cree. But you heard a song from his solo album, Nikan. And I love hearing music in our languages. What better way to learn and to practice than through song? This is Reclaimed on CBC Music and Radio. I'm Jared Martineau. Harvey Drever is one of the most well-known powwow singers in Indian country, and you might even know him from the drum group Whitefish Juniors. But he's equally revered for composing hand drum songs. And while some of them are love songs for the brokenhearted or prayer songs for introspection, this one will have you singing along in the drive-thru lineup, waiting for your chance to roll up the rim to win. Here's Harvey Drever on Reclaimed.

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2: 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Ingi yuro ka, kain sirata 5 minutes, bigay lang at suta. 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

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Good evening, everyone. 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First game. Blue sheets.

Okay. 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Second game, orange sheets. Small XLT anyway. Third game, large Y anyway. Fourth game, six pack and one corner. Fifth game, two small X's. Sixth game, three T's anyway. Seventh game, one line and small Y in the middle. 120 knot. Eighth game, small picture frame. Ninth game, 10 numbers. 10th game, one card blackout. 11th game, one card blackout. 200 na talanga you see. 10th game, 2000. But they sunamit siya doon.

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P7, I-17, I-27, N-37, G-47, G-57, and your hot ball O-67. Seven is it's a lily mat. 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

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Bing oras dasi. And 34. And 34. And 34. Twenty-seven, hot ball. G-48. And 37. And 37. And 37. That's a hot ball. Sorry. And 33. And 33. And 33. Oh, 74. Oh, 74. Oh, 74. B6, B6, B6. O66, O66, O66. I-28, I-28, I-28. N-45, N-45, N-45. G-55, G-55, G-55, two lines anyway, B-3, B-Bingasut, B-3. I-17, I-17, I-17, G-57, G-57, G-57. O-64, O-64, O-64. N-32, N-32, N-32.

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Anyway, Leo I saw cross it. I-24, I-24, I-24. I-28, I-28, I-28. 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G50, G50. Okay, how about call me B2? B2. 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
0: Okay. Good bingo.
1: Thank you. Bye.
0: Bye. Sorry. Hi.
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Elizabeth Berthi, amalo Julian Berthi. $100 each.

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Your hot bar, 68. 8 meat is a chili man. Mill reality. B8, I18, I28, and 38, and 48, G58, 068. 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

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I-29. I-29. I-19. I-19. I-19. B-4. B-sitamat. B-4. G-50, G-50, G-50, G-48, G-48, G-48. I-21, I-21, I-21. N-45, N-45, N-45. I-23, I-23, I-23. Large Y anyway. Papa 38, G-47, G-47, G-47. N-37, N-37, N-37, G-52, G-52, G-52.

0: N34. 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I-18. I-24. I-24. I-24. N-35. N-35. N-35. B-10. B-hulik. B-10. N-32. N-32. N-32. O-71. O-71. O-71. I-17. I-17. I-17. B-2. B-makuk. B-2. G-51. G-51. G-51. B-2 limuhala yuling.
1: Order.
0: Hi.
1: Hi.
0: Card number?
1: 60238.
2: Are you guys breaking it?
0: Sorry, large.
1: Why?
0: Large, why? Two limo bingo charte, ginobi.
1: Gayo la birdie.
0: Okay, good bingo.
1: Thank you, bye.
0: B two limo bingo charte, 51 civoluta. Gayo la birdie. Bingo charte, $200.

Okay, fourth game. Six pack and one corner. Atua rotere hangito. Six pack and one corner. No hot ball. Regular number. Oh, 63. Oh, 63. Oh, 63. Six pack and

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I-25. 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I-25. N-45. N-45. 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

0: one corner.
1: Six pack and one corners. Pinga su yo tui cutting a yokalet. Okay. And 41. And 41. And 41. And 37 and 37 and 37. I 23. I 23. I 23. Six pack and one corner not touching. O 69 O 69 O 69. B5 B-dalimat. B5. G47 G47 G47. G51 G51 G51. G60 G60 G60. O 65 O 65 O 65. I 17 I 17 I 17. N 32. Okay, 17 limohala yuk li 32 atulang kong ito. Hi.
2: Hi.
1: Cart number? 64529.
2: 64529.
1: Let's go. Pink or
2: tell you
1: know. Okay. Good bingo. Yeah. Bye. Lisita Kepik Papak. Being good, sir. I 17 limo. $200. Good bingo. Fifth game. Two small X's. Pink sheet sneer halit to see. Okay. Two small X's. Hot bar lang ayo. Naman na top pan.
3: 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Water and sewage 2604-1.
1: Water and sewage 2604-01? 2604. 2604. Pato ko mayok. Water and sewage. Okay. On the hot bar, see, you see, I 24 hot bar, Guamil Reali, B14, hot bar 24, and 34, and 44, G54, O64, O74, two small X's anywhere. Hot ball. Regular number G58, I27. I27, I27, G48, G48.

in 44. 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Ada rekan suku. G59. G59. G59. Two smart axes. And 31. And 31. And 31. G56. G56. G56. I-28. I-28. I-28. B-6. B-6. B-6. And 37. And 37. And 37. And 41. And 41. And 41. And 40, and 40, and 40.

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0: Is it? Okay.

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Okay, yellow. Three small tees anyway. And a hot ball. Two, 174 water and sewage. On the hot bossy and 36. 6 me isu chililiman milisiyasin. B6. I16. I26. 36. G46. G56. O66. Dap, the numbers ending with 6.

Regular number. I 18. I 18. I 18. Three Smarties. And 37. And 37. And 37. Oh, 63. Oh, 63. Oh, 63. And 44. And 44. And 44. And 41, and 41, and 41. B1, be a dosik. I 30, I 30, I 30, G56, Papa, B10, B10. B10.

0: And 43. 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And 43. 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B43 li muhala yulik B2 atulang kong ito. Hi. Hi. Card number?
1: Sorry, ito matulolo.
0: You, okay. Okay. 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Okay. B9, tamanin nila. Tamanin na. Go over there. B9. Yep. Oh, 67. 067. 067. Oh, 66 hot ball. And 34. And 34. 67 limuhala yuk lik. 34. Atulang kong ito. Hi.
1: Hi.
0: Your card number?
1: 65039.
0: 65039?
1: Yeah.

0: 37, okay. 67 more. Bingo, tjetter.
1: Yeah, look, make me real.
0: Okay, good bingo.
1: Yeah, bye.
0: Bye. Mary Johannes Pinko Tiamio 67 Limo. Guess what? It's break time. One 5 minutes break. Makilok tu kena seribu sih.

0: 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Get the best in beauty with Beauty on Demand. 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
1: Tell me what you remember.
2: A wife? A son?
1: And then what?
2: We won the war. Help me go home.
3: This is a household waiting for master. I want you to choose me.
1: Ithaca's king is coming back.
3: No, he's not.

Okay, got you still up, Mita. It paid Serrero Dick and 39 par bossy. $1,550. Nilly la pigia lot letter. Ilanga hatta to up in it. Isumalanke, so alumni. My condolences. Seventh game, green sheets near a halit to sit. One line anyway, with one small white in the middle. Anyway, hot ball, halang ayok. One line anyway, one small white in the middle. Anyway. Hot ball seat. I 25, 5 me isutilili man isutili mililogit B5, B15, I 25 and 35 and 45 G55 O 65 amalo O 75.

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G56, G56, G56. One line anyway, one small Y in the middle anyway. B13, B13, B13. I-20, I-20, I-20. I-19, I-19, I-19. B7, B7, B7. B5, hot ball. B4, B sitamat. 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

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B11. B11. Small wire hitting an area link ilahatlune one line anyway. Small wire in the middle. I-22. I-22. I-22. O-61. O-61. O-61. I-29. I-29. I-29. I-28. I-28. I-28. 29 limo hala yuling. 28 atulang kong ito.

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0: Maggie E. Saunders, bingo tato, 29 limo. 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
0: Maggie E. Saunders, uhala jo har reelle gensyn i måtte du inden, man er ikke bange. 28, sifu liv, du maratat du.

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0: 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B-11 limuhala yuling 70 atulang ito. Hi.
1: Hi.
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1: Thank you.
0: Ilalle.
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0: Ääni se on hattu. 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

One hot ball, 10 numbers. 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Red salmon color sheet mirror. Hello, to see. Your hot ball, G46. Six me isutsili millorit B6. I-16, I-26, and 36, G-46, G-56, O-66, any 10 numbers.

And 44. And 44. And 44. Oh, 61. Oh, 61. Oh, 61. B15. B15. B15. I-22, I-22, I-22. I-20, I-20, I-20. N-43, N-43, N-43.

0: I-29. 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Water and sewage. House 2353. Upatao ko mayo. 2353. Water and sewage. I-24. I-24. I-24. 10 numbers. Pinko kasta si. 073 073 ay pangahawis ako po mo. Hi.
1: Hi.
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0: 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Free Ilong itu.
1: Free Ilong 62181. Tak masak ni kan.
0: One, two, three, four, five, six, seven, eight, nine.
1: Okay.
0: Hi.
2: 63740.
0: 63740? Limutana, how many to Kinovi? Sihua Cooper?
2: Yeah.
0: Okay, good bingo.
1: Hey.
0: Hi. Card number?
1: 64229.
0: 6422.

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0: 29 limu pinko to vina chuti avi hata o siuti. Ku pinko, kinovi?
1: Pasa,
0: paru. 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Hi.
2: Hey.
0: Hi. Cart number?
2: Pinko.
0: Huh?
2: I really did connect the girl to know that I didn't fuck your phone calls and give you.
0: Hey.
3: Hello.
0: Hi. Cart number?
3: 62080.
0: 2 4 6 8 10 7 3 Bingo, how do you think of it?
3: Mary Mushers, bingo.
0: Hi, Andrew.
3: Hi.
0: Cool, bingo.
3: Thank you.
0: Bye. Bingo, Tedu. See what Cooper boss has a coil look. I'm a mirror measure. 200 navy tweet.

Cooper, Barca, Sequoia, and Miramichi. Okay, 10th game, purple sheets. One card blackout for $2,000. 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

Okay. 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Eh, ça va. Your first number, B5. B Daliman. B5. One cart blackout. I-27. I-27. I-27. N-37. N-37. N-37. B-12. B-12. B-12. O-65. O-65. O-65. N-40. N-40. N-40. N-43. N-43. N-43. B-2. B-Makkuk. B-2.

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I 18. I 18. Oh, 74. 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Oh, 74. I 16. I 16. I 16. Oh, 68. Oh, 68. Oh, 68. I 29. I 29. I 29. G 48. And 45. And 45. And 45. And 31. And 31. And 31. I 24. I 24. I 24. B 14. B 14. B 14. And 33. And 33. And 33. G 58. G 58. G 58. O 71. O 71. Oh, 71. I 21. I 21. I 21. G 52. G 52. G 52. B 8. B 8. B 8. And 34. And 34. And 34. Oh, 62. O 62. O 62. I 20. I 20. I 20. And 36. And 36. And 36. B 7. B 7. B 7. And 41.

0: and 41 and 41. G46, G46, G46. B4, B6, B4. G49, G49, G49, G55, G55, G55, G57, G57, G57, G53, G53, G53, I22, I22, I22. N35, N35, N35, G59, G59, G59, N32, N32, and 32, O70, and 39, your power bond number, and 39, and 39. O69, I19, I19, O75, O75, N44, G47, G47. N42, B10, B10, B10, O66, O66, O66, B6, G56, G56, G56, O73, B3, Peeping a suit. B3. B11. B11. B11. B3 limo hala yuli. Hi.
1: Hi.
0: Cart number?
1: 63699.
0: 63699. It could sell it. What will I get? I'll get some money. Okay. Ukwao hatsimangi tweet, poor customer. B1, B9. B15, Uhatsimangitut. I17, 25, 26, 28, 20, 28, 30. 17, 61, 63, 64, 72. Tako, Hatsimangi 3. 61, 63, 64, 72. Okay. 5, 6, 3, 6, 9, 9. B3 limo hanwing ito kino bi
1: ani ko pano ka si
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1: nakop mi
0: ilalo okay
1: bye
0: ani Cooper's Junior pinko tseto B3 limo ko ha si mang ito B1 9 15 I 17 25 26 28 30 and 38 G51 or 61 63 64 72. Takwa oh simangi 3 bingo for Annie Cooper Jr.

katattisrakit uhalla joharellangin mun. 11th game. 50-50, $745. 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

0: Your first number, 28. 28. 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And 39. Uhangitaka. Your first number, 28. G48. 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B10, O70, O70, O70, I29, I29, I29. G60, G60, G60, O74, O74, O74, G58, G58, G58, G54, G54, G54, O67, O67, O67. B9, B9, B9, O75, O75, O75, B8, B8, B8, O66, O66, O66, O61, O61, O61, I30, I30, I30. I22, I22, I22, B2, B Makko, B2, O62, O62. O62, I17, I17, I17, ong in nerne hole it to Lucy. O71, O71, O71. And 43, and 43, and 43, I24, I-24. I-24. O-69. O-69. O-69. I-21. I-21. I-21. I-23. I-23. I-23. N-36. N-36. N-36. Another N. N-38. N-38. N-38. O-73. O-73. O-73. N-44. N-44. N-44. N-34. N-34. N-34. I-18. I-18. I-18. B-11. B-11. B-11. G-49. G-49. G-49. N-40. N-40. N-40. B-4. B-sitamat. B-4. N-41. N-41. N-41. B-5. B-tallimat. B-5. N-45. N-45. N-45. N-39. N-39. N-39. N-42. N-42. N-42. I-19. I-19. I-19. G-52. G-52. G-52. G-50. G-50. G-50. O-64. O-64. O-64. Fifty limo hala yuli. How is a lot love? Hey.
1: 1536.
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1: 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B 1, 3, 6, 7, 12, 13, 14, 15. B 1, 3, 6, 7, 12, 13, 14, 15. I 16, 20, 25, 26, 27. 16, 20, 25, 26, 27. And 31, 32, 33, 35, 37. 31, 32, 33, 35, 37. G 46, 47, 51, 53, 55, 56, 57. 47, 46, 47, 51, 53, 55, 56, 57. O 63, 65, 72. 63, 65, 72.

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